0: Ab Mitternacht, NDR Blue, Night Lounge.
1: Christine?
2: Ladybird.
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When you're growing up in a small town and you're having a nervous breakdown and you think that you'll never escape it, yourself or the place that you live, where did Picasso come from? There's no Michelangelo coming from Pittsburgh. If art is the tip of the iceberg,

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When you're in a small town. 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It's not something for which I am suited. Oh, what is something for which you are suited? 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

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If they stare, let them stare in New York City. At this pink-eyed painting albino, how far can my fantasy go? I'm no Dolly coming from Pittsburgh, no adorable lisping Capote, my hero. 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There's only one good thing about a small town. 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There's only one good thing about a small town. 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There's only one good use for a small town. You hate it, and you know you'll have to leave.

Thursday morning. Towards a curling cold erosion. 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Covered up by clothes of salty air.

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0: 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Thank you very much.
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3: Hello. It's a new number called Love Like a Man.